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0: Радио 100. 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
1: 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Hey, what's going on, man? Yeah, she's at home. 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

had the strength to fight, but I got tired of the wars at night. Thinking they would end if I gave in, but I wasn't strong enough.

Thought you could have loved the man who'd lost. No, I wasn't strong enough to let you